black cigarette. Start this day like all the rest. First thing every morning that I do is start missing you.

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Lasse rullan gå, lasse rullan gå. 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
1: 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But wait a minute, isn't this...
0: Yeah, yes it is.
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I dread that moment. I just can't stand the pain to see two hearts just passing that I never love again.

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And even though I know it's not my place, to the God that made the heaven, earth, and space, I need you. Help me make sense of all this pain. I'm encouraged by the

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If anything, I feel thirsty. Thirsty for life, and I can see it in you. Makes me